breaking stories to good news from next door. 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

0: 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I'm Justin Bieber.
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9: 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Bidding continues until Wednesday, May 13th. Tonight, partly cloudy, a 30% chance of showers. Clearing off, low of minus 3. Tomorrow, mainly sunny, northwest wind at 30 kilometers per hour near noon, a high of 11. Sunday, sunny, high of 16. Monday, cloudy, 60% chance of showers, a high 17. Tuesday, mostly sunny with a high of 90.
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4: A mix of sun and cloud today, windy with a high of 11. For tonight, a clear sky, a low of minus 5. Tomorrow, sunshine and 16. For Monday, it'll be cloudy and 19. And then sunshine on Tuesday, a high of 19. Current weather conditions can be found anytime on your Discover Humboldt app. I'm Judy Peters.
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12: For tonight, a clear sky, a low of -5. Tomorrow, sunshine and 16. For Monday, it'll be cloudy and 19. And then sunshine on Tuesday, a high of 19. Current weather conditions can be found anytime on your Discover Humboldt app. I'm Judy Peters.
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0: 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One of the most anticipated albums of the year is the next one from Olivia Rodrigo, You Seem Pretty Sad for a Girl So in Love, which is coming up next month. 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